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Well, when I'm dead and gone, I know you're gonna miss me, baby.

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Saw my baby leaving, couldn't call her back. Well, I know that woman gonna

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All night before. Stop my way living, I'm gonna have to cry no more. Lord, I

Thank you for listening to KIT Campus Wave. 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